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Huntrix Golden on Coast 103.5. Well, it's after 5 o'clock. That's a good thing. Getting through Monday, the 1st of June. Berlin now. 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

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It's going to happen between 8 and 9. 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

0: Kenny Loggins, Coast 103.5, the best mix of the 80s, 90s, and today. And thank you so much for hanging out. Hope you are doing well. Monday, I'm Sandy Steck. Just back from a week vacation. The last 4 days, I was actually in Palm Desert at Contact in the Desert, which is the world's largest UFO convention. You're welcome. And have you ever gone somewhere and you're not ready to say goodbye to your vacation because I'm still wearing the wristband? I mean, in fairness, it ended this morning. But yeah, just hanging on a little bit longer, and I'm wearing the t-shirt. I mean, a little obsessive. That's okay. Looked at some orbs last night. I think we saw some. Tomorrow morning is Tuesday. We have a big announcement. I want to remind you, tomorrow morning, 8 a.m. on the Ellen K Morning Show, we're going to tell you who is performing at our iHeartRadio Music Festival this September. It's our biggest event of the year. Multiple genres. There's usually at least 15 artists. It's a Friday and a Saturday night, T-Mobile Arena, and we are so excited. And not only that, but how you can get your tickets before they officially go on sale. 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And just remember, in the 8 a.m. Hour tomorrow morning with the Ellen K Morning Show, that is when the announcement goes down. It's Coast 103.5. We'll be right back.
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Coast 103.5, the best mix of the 80s, 90s, and today. And hello there. My name is Sandy Steck. In case you haven't heard, LNK's 1K Payday Song of the Day is back this week because who wouldn't need an extra $1,000? I just drove back this morning from Palm Desert, so Indian Wells, Rancho Mirage area, and my Honda currently has about 67 miles on it, and I don't want to fill it up. I don't even want to fill it halfway up because it's too expensive, so I'm just going to... Until I start feeling nervous, that's when I'm going to fill it up. So maybe you're in the same boat. You're just not wanting to buy things or go, you know, purchase gas unless you

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2: From the KFI 24-hour newsroom, clouds and fog late tonight with lows around 62 in Anaheim and 56 in Calabasas.
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4: Starting in the Brea Canyon, 57 northbound before Pathfinder Road. A three-vehicle accident is taking up the slow lane. You have delays from Brea Canyon Road up to the 60. On the Golden State Freeway portion of the 5 heading northbound past Lake Hughes Road in Castaic, the two right-hand lanes are still shut down for a firefighting operation. And this stretch of the 5 northbound, slow going from Wright Canyon Road up to Templin Highway. 134 eastbound before Forest Lawn Drive, a crash cleared from the carpool lane.
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Mariah Carey. Now, last year, she performed at our iHeartRadio Music Festival. Let's see tomorrow morning, 8 a.m., who's on the lineup for this year. Yes, that's the big announcement on the Ellen K Morning Show, 8 a.m. Not only who's performing, but how you can get your tickets before they go on sale. 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

0: Fergie on Coast 103.5, the best mix of the 80s, 90s, and today. My name is Sandy Steck. Thank you so much. Almost officially summer, although, you know, I think a lot of us feel like after Memorial Day weekend, it's already summer. That's how I feel, at least. But let's see. According to Google Trends, the top ice cream flavor is strawberry. And I always think it's funny because it's usually vanilla. And I am just, are you one of those people that just likes vanilla? I can't do it. I can do it if there's like Magic Shell on top. Shout out 1996. I don't know where that Magic Shell reference just came from. Strawberry, chocolate chip, and cookie dough are the ones that the top three, at least, according to Google Trends. Cold Stone Creamery and Breyers, the top couple of brands. I don't care about brands so much as flavors. I think the favorite flavor for me is peanut butter and chocolate. My mom used to like that growing up, and I would take the peanut butter out, and it would make her so mad. Being a kid, it's fun. Anyway, it's Coast 103.5. Lots of stuff happening on the show this week. Want to remind you, tomorrow morning, 8 a.m., we've got a big announcement about our iHeartRadio Music Festival coming up in Las Vegas this September. 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

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She's just

0: It's a little after 7 o'clock. Good evening, Southern California. You found Delilah's Love Songs on the Coast, right here on Coast 103.5. Our phone lines are open, 1-800-929-KOST. Let's head to the phone lines and talk to our first caller on hold. Hi there, you've called Delilah on Coast 103.5. Thanks for joining us tonight. Who's this?
1: Oh my God. Hi, Delilah. My name is Leslie. How are you?
0: Hi, Leslie. I'm good. How are you?
1: I am so good. I have listened to you since I was 16, and I just wanted to, I guess, talk to you and thank you. I think I could speak from a lot of other single girls kind of lost and just needing a ground to stand on.
0: So what do you do here?
1: We now own a spa where we do, we're going to be doing facials. Now we do waxing. I was on hold. I thought I was going to get through to you. And I just wanted to, I guess, do a dedication to you and to other people, other girls who are starting something new for the first time and are afraid. And I just hope they know that. I hope they fail really fast so they can notice and get closer to what they actually want to do. And we all listen to you. We have, we play your station literally all day while I'm waxing clients. It kind of, it literally grounds us and my clients too.
0: One day off the air, maybe I will tell you my horrific self-waxing story, okay?
1: Oh,
0: it was not good. It was not pretty. It was not a good idea.
1: Oh, no, it wasn't neat at all, huh?
0: Yeah, let me tell any woman who's thinking, oh, I can do this. I can do it in the microwave. Don't do it.
1: No,
0: do not attempt that.
1: Don't do it.
0: It's like there are some things you need to go to a professional for. Tattoos is one of them. You can change your own oil if you know how in a car. But waxing, don't even think about it.
1: Yep. Even myself, 5 years experience, I don't do it myself either. So definitely listen to Delilah.
0: Oh, man, what a mess I made. All right. You ladies have a great night. Thank you for calling.
1: Thank you.
0: Bye-bye. Love you too. Bye-bye.

0: Hi, Jason. This is Delilah. What can I do for you?
1: Delilah, I'm calling because I miss somebody.
0: Who's on your heart?
1: My ex-girlfriend.
0: What's her name?
1: Her name is Rachel. I love her very, very much.
0: How much very, very much?
1: Very, very much. She's the only girl I've ever loved, Miss Delilah.
0: How old are you?
1: I'm 24.
0: And how did Rachel carve your heart out of your chest and stomp all over it?
1: I don't know. She just, she just wanted to be friends, go our own way.
0: But why?
1: I have no idea. She really didn't know why either. She just said she needed time, space, or something like that. So
0: she didn't even give you a legitimate reason?
1: No, she just said that she just wanted to be friends. So.
0: And when was this?
1: About a month and a half ago.
0: Oh, so you're still crying the blues.
1: Oh, man, I still miss her dearly.
0: Sitting there holding something that used to belong to her that still smells like her and crying.
1: Oh, yeah. Oh, yeah. Oh,
0: listening to all these love songs I play, and every time one speaks to your heart, you're a pile of Jell-O all over again.
1: Oh, my goodness. You know it. You know it.
0: You know what was the worst part for me when I was so in love and the first love of my life left me is I was hosting this show at the time. So I'd start to talk on the air, and I'd have to turn off my microphone because I was crying.
1: I hear that. I hear that. But I miss this girl dearly, and I believe I'll forever be in love with this girl.
0: I believe you will too, Jason. You know, when you love that completely, it never goes away.
2: I feel by the wayside like everyone else. I hate you, I hate you, I

0: 1-800-929-KOST. That's the number to call tonight, Southland, right here on Coast 103.5.
1: Hi, Kathy. Welcome aboard. I understand there's somebody that you've been with for a day or two.
2: Yes, that's correct. Coming up on 27 years.
1: Yeah, that's a day or two.
2: Yeah.
1: What's his name?
2: His name is Jerry.
1: Tell me about your beloved.
2: He's just a great man. He's probably one of the most honest people I know and just a big-hearted, wonderful guy. And I would say that if we could do it all again, I would go through all the stumbles in the road and the raising of four girls between us. And it was just an interesting life that just grew us closer together.
1: So for all the tough times, all the lows, you would do it all over again?
2: I would. It's those times that sometimes in a relationship knit you closer together.
1: So let me ask you this. If you were talking to a young woman who's in a marriage experiencing problems, just little things that irritate you or financial problems that are coming between you, what would be your words to that young couple?
2: To really work together and you're just faithful to love each other. There's always tough times in life, but just let the difficult times bring you closer together to union that is just grows you together. So that you can go down the road of life together and look towards a happy time in the end after everybody's grown and gone away.

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You will win $1,000. 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

0: Come on in, Southern California. This is Coast 103.5. You found Delilah with Love Songs on the Coast. Today is June 1st. Three birthdays in our family today. The birthday triplets. My granddaughter, Georgia, turns 15 years old today. You guys remember how many of you grew up listening to Sonny in the studio with me? I used to tuck him into bed every night and play House at Pooh Corner or the Itsy Bitsy Spider. That was for my son, Sonny, who is now Sergeant Harris and has four children of his own. And his youngest is 15 today. My granddaughter, Rosalie Bell, remember my daughter, Shayla? I raised her in the studio as well. Shayla is mama to Rosebud, Rosalie Bell, and Alice. And Rosebud turns 8 years old today. And my godson, Aiden, turns 20 years old today. So three birthdays today in our family. So this coming weekend, we will be doing lots of celebrating. I'm going to be celebrating with you the fact that it's summer, the fact that school's almost out, the fact that it is time for Kool-Aid and watermelon and laying on a beach towel on a dock in the sun. That's what it's time for. Thank you for sharing this time with me tonight. 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
0: Delilah. Hi, Marcia.
32: How are you?
0: I'm good. What can I do for you?
32: Well, I would like to have a song dedicated to my fiance.
0: Okay, what's your honey's name?
32: It's Jack.
0: And tell me about Jack.
32: Well, I'm in my mid-50s, and he's a couple years younger than me, not a lot, just two. And I have never met anyone as wonderful as this. I had given up. I thought everything else was fairy tales, and I found my fairy tale.
0: So he is the answer to your fairy tale story.
32: Oh, yes. And much more than I ever expected. I had kind of gotten jaded, thinking that, you know, a caring, present man is not a, you know, they don't exist. And he is concerned and tries to take care of me and protect me. And I raised my son by myself. I separated from his dad while I was pregnant. And I just figured you always had to do it by yourself. And it makes life much easier when there's two of you and you're in love.
0: It's so much harder when there's two of you and you're not in love.
32: Well, I've been there and done that too. and it just doesn't work. And I'm a flight attendant, and I actually, that's kind of a difficult job for meeting men. A lot of people wouldn't think so, but we're not around in the cities we live in a lot. And I had a girlfriend that pushed me to Match.com, and I thought it was silly, and now I'm finding all kinds of people that are going, oh yeah, I met my husband, or I met somebody I've been dating a year, and it's really exciting. So it worked for us, and we're both just ecstatic.
0: Well, you have a great night, and let me play a song for you.
32: Thank you.
0: Bye-bye.

0: 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Maria, welcome to the Delilah Show. Who's on your heart?
1: My boyfriend, Victor.
0: How long have you been dating?
1: Well, our anniversary is Sunday. It's our two-year anniversary.
0: And what song defines your relationship?
1: I was hoping you could help me.
0: You've made it 2 years and you don't have your song yet?
1: No.
0: Oh, my word. It's a good thing you called me.
1: Yes.
0: It's such a good thing that you called the professional.
1: Yes, I listen to your show all the time.
0: I mean, oh, my word. Imagine what could have happened if you had tried to do this on your own. It would just be bad.
1: Yes.
0: So I will find a good song for you, too. You're not the only one celebrating an anniversary. I know another couple celebrating 3 years this Sunday.
1: Oh, really? Wow.
0: Mm-hmm. So I'll play it for both of you.
1: Okay, thank you.

0: Come on in, LA, and everyone in Victorville and Santa Monica. Everyone tuned in over in San Pedro, thank you for sharing your nights with me here on Coast 103.5. I'm Delilah. This is Love Songs on the Coast. Today is Monday, June 1st. Next week, not this week, but next week, my kids are out of school. We're going to be taking a little road trip. My engineer is putting together a portable studio, so I will be able to broadcast to you from the road every night. Four women, seven children, and buckets for rocks. We are going rock hounding. We are going rock collecting. We are so excited. I'm excited to spend this night with you here in the studio. Call me tonight. The phone lines are open. I would love to hear from you. 1-800-929-KOST. We will head to the coastlines coming up next. 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
5: You know what they say, four wheels move the body, but two wheels move the soul.
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5: But don't think my motorcycle or myself.

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Gail writes, I have a daughter, Rachel, who's graduating this coming week. I'm very proud of her. She actually pushed and technically finished high school in 3 years last year. Finished at the top of her class, I might add. 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

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From Mom and Dad.

0: 1-800-929-KOST. That's the number to call tonight, Southland, right here on Coast 103.5. Hi, thank you for calling the Delilah Show. Who is this?
1: Oh, hi, Delilah. My name is Roger.
0: Hi, Roger.
1: How are you?
0: I'm good. What can I do for you?
1: I was just wondering if you could play a song for someone that, it's quite funny. I consider her very special, although for such a short time that we've known each other.
0: So, Roger, who do you have a crush on? Just out with it, buddy.
1: I wish I could say it's a crush, but, she kind of has her own stuff going on, and I guess it wasn't meant to be,
0: So she's in a relationship right now.
1: Yeah, pretty much.
0: Okay, let me ask you this. Does she have a ring on her finger?
1: No.
0: Okay, fair game then. if she's not, that committed to somebody else, then just be friends with her and see what happens in the future.
1: I respectfully agree with that. But we're pretty much friends. It's just funny, like I said, we became so close in such a short notice. I guess we had so many qualities, so many things alike, and, it just captivated me. It got my attention, just the way she would smile and look at me. She'd look at me with such friendly, innocent eyes.

0: Welcome aboard, Southland. You found Delilah. This is Love Songs on the Coast. And it's time for our first Delilah Dilemma of the evening. The Tunnel to Towers Foundation is tonight's Delilah's Dilemma sponsor. To mark the 25th anniversary of September 11th, the Tunnel to Towers Foundation is embarking on the most comprehensive commemoration in its history. One that honors the past, serves those in need today, and educates the generations of tomorrow. At the heart of this effort is Steel Across America, a nationwide campaign that will transport a 24-foot steel beam recovered from the World Trade Center to communities across the United States. Visit T2T.org to track the journey. Donate $11 monthly or make an impact by donating your car or land. Tonight's Delilah's Dilemma is from Anonymous, who says, I'm 28, not 16, not 17, 28, 10 years past the age of independence. And I gave up a true love last November because of family pressure. I've always kept him real close to my heart, and I still love him a great deal. I've been with my current boyfriend since this April. For the most part, everything is ideal, although emotionally he isn't responsive, and more often than not, I feel more alone than I should if I have a companion. We've had a whirlwind romance and moved in together after only 3 months. Now I feel obligated to stay to prove everyone wrong who says we shouldn't have done this. On the outside, looking in, we're ideal. We don't argue. We don't go against each other. But it's because we're living two very separate lives. Lately, my ex and I have been in contact again, and I've even seen him behind my current boyfriend's back. Those feelings I've been longing for were there, as if we hadn't been apart for over a year. I am so confused right now. I'm where my family wants me, with a man that fits their cookie-cutter expectations. If I leave, they will be very unhappy with me. They never liked my boyfriend. Please help. I'm so lost, but I must remain anonymous. Anonymous, I will have my very, very, very strong words for you coming up next on Coast 103.5.
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Tonight's Delilah's Dilemma is from someone who calls herself Anonymous. Anonymous, here is what I would say to you in the situation you're in. You are being a liar, liar, pants on fire. You are living a lie. Stop. You love one man, but you're living with another that you don't love. Why? Because your parents want you to? That's insane. That's absurd. You're 28 years old. You are old enough to make your own choices, and you are hurting yourself. You are hurting the man you're living with, and you're hurting the man you truly love. So stop. Be honest. Tell the man that you are living with, I'm sorry. I don't want to hear I told you so, but it doesn't really matter because I am not stupid in love with you. You're a great guy. You're a nice guy. I enjoy your company, but I am not head over heels in love with you, and I'm not going to commit my life to somebody that I just feel lukewarm about. And then move out. Be independent. And if you are meant to be with the man you truly love, give that time to work out. And if your parents don't like it, too bad, so sad. You're not a child. You're an adult. You get to make those choices. Please stop living a lie. That's my very strong Mother Delilah advice to you, girlfriend.

0: Good evening, Southern California. Our phone lines are open, 1-800-929-KOST. 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Hi, good evening. Welcome to the Delilah Show. Who's this?
1: My name is Brandy.
0: And what do you want to tell me about Joshua?
1: He is the light of my life. I'm able to stay at home with our two girls now. You know, he works so hard, and I want to show him and how much he means to me and loves me. And I try and show him every day, but, you know, it's hard being a mother of two while he's working, but he's my everything. And if it wasn't for him, I don't know if I would be who I am today. He is amazing.
0: So if you were to pick one or two qualities that best describe the very essence of your husband, what would it be?
1: It would be integrity and supportiveness. He's always my backbone when I'm feeling down. You know, I'm a new stay-at-home mom, so it's a big adjustment for me. And he's always there supporting me no matter what, you know, even when I feel like I can't make it through the day.
0: And where did you find this rare gem of a man?
1: He works for our local gas company, and at that time I was managing apartments, and he came in to get keys for a unit to turn the gas on, and ever since then I met him. We were married within a year, and we now have a almost two-year-old together, and I also have a seven-year-old daughter who he treats as his own.
0: And what song can I play for you?
1: I want you to pick.
0: I will do that for you. Thank you for calling.
1: Thank you so much, and have a great night.
0: You too.

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Tomorrow morning, you will win $1,000. 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It's going to happen between 8 and 9. 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

0: 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This is Love Songs on the Coast. Requests, dedications, stories from the heart, that and so much more can be found right here every night. Every night we are here to talk to you, to listen to you, to encourage you, to find songs that will speak to your heart. We'll celebrate the graduation at our high school is this coming Friday. Celebrate the milestones, the getting your first apartment, the moving out, moving on, trying new things, starting college, going into the military, finding a job that suits your spirit. Now is the time for big changes in our lives. And we are here to find the song that echoes those sentiments, that celebrates those changes, that helps you through if you're a person that doesn't like change, that helps you through those transitions. A song to celebrate summer 2026. That's what I am here to help you find. 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

0: Nora, hi. Thank you for calling.
1: Hi, good evening, Delilah.
0: What can I do for you tonight?
1: I just wanted to ask you if possible that you select the song for my husband that I love very much and play it for him. I've been away on a business trip. I'm on my way home, and I miss him like you can do not believe.
0: So you're on your way home. You're tired, but you can't wait to see your honey?
1: Correct. I've been working very long hours, and we both just got new jobs, new promotions, and we've been spending a lot of time away from each other.
0: And what is his name?
1: His name is Lewis.
0: And what do you do for work?
1: I am in property management.
0: All right. Well, you drive carefully, and I'm glad you're listening as you are hurrying home to the one you love.
1: He's a great guy, and actually listening to your show, he encouraged me to give me the opportunity to actually date him. And 6 years later, we're now married and have two beautiful daughters. So thank you. You're very encouraging and supportive without even knowing it.
0: Oh, you're welcome. Drive safely, honey.
1: Thank you.

0: 1-800-929-KOST. That's the number to call tonight, Southland, right here on Coast 103.5. Michael, hi. Thank you for calling The Delilah Show. What can I do for you?
1: Well, I just wanted you to dedicate a song to my wife and that I've been with for 23 years and that I love so dearly. I tell her that I love her more than the stars and more the air she breathes.
0: What's your wife's name?
1: Her name is Teresa.
0: And how long have you and Teresa been together?
1: For 23 years.
0: Congratulations.
1: We've been married once and then married again. So I guess we're meant to be together forever.
0: You were married to each other and then divorced?
1: Yes, ma'am.
0: Why?
1: Well, we were having some problems then years ago, and then not even a year later, I got married her again. And I've been with her this time 10 years, I think, 11 years.
0: Well, if there was only a year in between, do we even have to count that?
1: We don't have to count that.
0: Yeah.
1: It doesn't matter.
0: You know, if it was 5 or 10 years, but I'm saying, you know, gosh, if it was... You know how some people rush into marriage too quick? It sounds like you rushed into divorce too quick.
1: Yeah, I know.
0: But now you're back together and you're going to be together forever.
1: And I have 4 beautiful girls.
0: Well, you go enjoy your family and I'll play a song for you.
1: I appreciate it.

0: It's Coast 103.5. Welcome home, Southern California. Thank you for joining me tonight. You found Delilah. This is Love Songs on the Coast. Each night, I take calls from people who are falling in love for the first time, falling in love for the last time. I take a lot of calls from people who are trying to figure out what path to be on in the relationship that they're in. Because sometimes you come to a place in the path where one person wants to go one way and one person wants to go another. And you gotta navigate, negotiate, and figure out where you're going. If you are having situations in your life where you need some insight, you need some advice, you can always write to me with a Delilah dilemma. Not that I am filled with wisdom. I am not an educated woman. I've just been around the block three times, maybe four, and I can tell you that you deserve to be happy, to have joy, and I can help you choose the path that will lead to joy. No matter who you are or where you are, there is a path illuminated by a very bright light, a higher, brighter light than yours or mine. And if you choose that path, you will choose joy and life and all sorts of blessings. So call me or write to me if you have a Delilah dilemma, and I will help you sort through all of that. Stay tuned all night long. 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
25: Delilah. Kim, this is Delilah. What can I do for you?
26: I'm just calling. I was thinking about needing a song tonight. Actually, I've been trying to get a hold of you for a while. Me and my husband, we've been married 6 years just last weekend, and we have 3 kids, and we don't have any love there. There's nothing there. We argue and fight all the time. There's no passion. There's nothing. There's not even any respect. And the kids see it, and they're hurting, and
25: See, that last, the last thing you said, out of everything you said, that's what matters most.
26: And that's because the way it's done, and we always think it's going to be good for the kids that we stay together. It's not. It's not.
25: Passion comes and goes. Love comes and goes. Those things ebb and flow like the tide. But if there's no respect, then you got a huge problem.
26: Yep.
25: So what seems to be at the crux of the problem? Like, if you were to put it in a pot, melt it down, you know, get rid of all the extraneous stuff, what is the one thing that keeps pulling you apart and keeps destroying your relationship?
26: I don't think there ever was love. I think there was only passion in the beginning, and we just kind of tried to build on that, and there was never anything else after that, because there's never been any conversations. We never talk. We've never done anything. It's been 7 years of fakeness, there's never been a real relationship.
25: What's your husband's name, Kim?
26: June.
25: Have you tried counseling? Have you tried marriage counseling? Have you
26: talked? Every time we break up, he wants, you know, he says, okay, we'll do counseling. And then as soon as he comes back, we don't do it. And this last time on my anniversary, I asked him if we could do counseling, and he said he won't do it.
25: Oh, so that's got to be kind of tough.
26: Yeah, it is. And I think that it's done now, and I don't know where he's going to go. I don't know where I'm going to go, but it's sad.
25: Well, for your kid's sake, for your sanity's sake, if there is a way that you two can see a counselor, mm-hmm. somebody who's, you know, has years of experience helping people to work through their differences, you know, never say never. Things can be salvaged and saved.

0: 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Hi, good evening. Welcome. Who's this?
1: This is Barbara.
0: Barbara, who's on your heart tonight?
1: My boyfriend, Anthony.
0: And what do you want to tell me about Anthony?
1: I've been with Anthony for about 4 months. And, I mean, he's just everything that I've always looked for. And even though I tell him not to, he just tries to spoil me with everything that he's got. And he's just as sweet as can be.
0: So he spoils you with material things, he spoils you emotionally, he spoils you by being attentive. How does he spoil you?
1: He spoils me in every way possible. He buys me everything. He takes me anywhere I want to go, even when I tell him not to. And he just gives me all the love that he has.
0: Sounds like a keeper.
1: I know he is.
0: And is he cute on top of being incredibly nice?
1: Yes, he is. The only problem is he's 6'4" and I'm 5'3".
0: So you're Mutton Jeff.
1: Yeah.
0: I will play a song for your tall, sweet man.
1: Okay, thanks, Delilah.

0: 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Keeping you company on a Monday night. School is almost out for my kids. They've just got this week, and that is it. And then we're going to be doing some water parks, some road trips, some trips down the river, a whole lot of time in the creek and in the garden, of course. Spent most of the weekend in the garden. Now I'm in the studio taking your calls and sharing your stories and tending the garden of life. When I'm in the garden, I'm pulling weeds, I'm watering, I'm making sure everything is nourished and well-loved. And when I'm in the studio, I try to do the same thing. I try to nourish your soul with goodness. Come on in and make yourself at home. 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

0: Tanya, hi. Welcome to the Delilah Show. What can I do for you?
1: Hi, Delilah. I'm having a really hard time. My husband of 20 years just decided that he didn't love me anymore and wanted to get a divorce. So I'm having a real hard time. But I have two beautiful boys. It's keeping me through hard times.
0: He just decided this, or he has decided this for some time?
1: About a month ago.
0: But I'm saying, was this something building that you didn't see coming?
1: Yes.
0: But if you look back over the last year, last 3 years, last 5 years, were there signs that perhaps he wasn't being as connected and committed as he should have been?
1: No, just for the last month and a half is when I noticed it, kind of a bombshell drop.
0: And has he moved out? Has he moved on? What's going on?
1: He's moved out and moved on.
0: So was that the reason that he decided he didn't love you? Was he already moving on?
1: I believe so.
0: Yeah, sounds like it. Okay, so what can I play for you to give you a little strength to carry on?
1: Just pick a good song that will lift my spirits.
0: Okay. You know there's no song in the world that's going to do that right now.
1: I know.
0: Good luck, sweetie.

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1: Hi, Ali. What can I do for you this evening?
2: I was trying to see if I can request a song for this beautiful girl that I know. Her name is Sada, and she's leaving for 11 days going to Cali, and I'm going to miss her, so if you could play a song for us.
1: So is this your girlfriend, or is this just a friend?
2: Well, it's kind of a friend, but I kind of love her, and I'm kind of in love with her, though, but she's a friend.
1: So you're kind of in love with her, but she's kind of just a friend.
2: Yes.
1: Is she kind of in love with you, or does she just think of you as a buddy friend?
2: I think she is.
1: You think she's in love with you?
2: Yes, ma'am.
1: So you're just taking it slow, figuring things out?
2: Yes, trying to take things slow and get to know each other better and all of that, and yeah.
1: That sounds like a very gentlemanly thing to do.
2: Yes, ma'am.
1: How long have you known her?
2: For about maybe 6-7 months now.
1: And have you gone out on a date, or is it just kind of talking stuff?
2: It's kind of a talking stuff, and we went out like once or twice.
1: Okay, Ali, what are you waiting for, honey?
2: Waiting for the better day to come and, you know.
1: Is she beautiful? Is she sweet? Is she kind?
2: Oh, yeah, she is beautiful. She's sweet. She's smart. Oh, yeah, she is.
1: Okay, so stop waiting. Stop waiting, honey.
2: Yeah, stop, that's what I'm trying
1: stop
2: to
1: waiting,
2: do.
1: And when she gets back from her trip, say, I really, really, really like you. Can we go out? Can we have fun? Can we fall in love? Well, maybe not that blunt, but you know what I'm saying.
2: Yeah, probably that's what I'm going to do, probably.
1: Okay, let me play a good song for you.
2: All right, thank you, Delilah.
1: You're welcome. Good luck.
2: All right, thanks.

0: found Delilah. This is Love Songs on the Coast. And now it is time for our second Delilah Dilemma feature of the evening, our late night dilemma. Eyes of Faith is our Delilah Dilemma sponsor tonight. Now, this is the company making my eyeglasses, the eyeglass frames that I wear. I purposefully have several different pairs of glasses, if only because I lose them. Sometimes I break them. Sometimes I lose them again. You can imagine. 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When you become a member of Eyes of Faith Vision Plan, you not only get reimbursed for your annual eye exam from any licensed eye care professional, but you also provide a life-changing eye exam at the Eyes of Hope Vision Center in Ghana. 99% of the time, it's the first eye exam ever for that individual. 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Eyesoffaith.vision. We can do this together. Tonight's Delilah's Dilemma is from a gentleman named Rob. Rob writes, a week ago today, my fiance broke off our engagement and our relationship. I wasn't honest, and she caught me in a lie. It all stemmed from me not wanting to get into an argument about me failing to get something done that we had agreed upon. I know it would have been better to stand up and be a man than to hide this behind a stupid lie. Problem is, I really love this woman. I'm divorced. She was the first really serious relationship I've been in. It was ideal, I thought. We shared the same interest. We laughed all the time. We loved wonderfully. She was a wonderful support to me and my children, and she loved them as much as me. I truly miss her friendship most of all. I had to relocate for a new job, and this came right in the middle of my relocation. I've also had a very challenging time in my life due to other issues with my preteen daughter. Help! What can I do now? From Rob. Rob, I will share my words of wisdom for you coming up next on Coast 103.5.
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24: 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Obsessed.

Tonight's Delilah's Dilemma is from a gentleman named Rob, who has been dumped. A week ago today, his fiance broke off their engagement and the relationship because she caught him lying about something he promised to do that he didn't do. Rob, here is my advice to you. And some people might vehemently disagree with this, but I'm going to just go out on a limb and say this. You are so much better off without her. Why do I say that? Because in your letter, you say that she loved your children as much as she loved you, and yet she would walk away from you and them over the fact that you lied about doing something? That's insane. If she loved your children at all, she might say, you know what, Rob, our engagement is off, but I'm a part of your heart, I'm a part of your life, I'm a part of your children's life, and I'm not going to hurt them or wound them or destroy their trust in me by walking away. I am going to end our engagement right now because I don't think you're honest or ready to be committed. But what kind of person could be engaged to you, involved with your children, especially a preteen daughter who's probably already going through a lot of heartache, and walk away and end the contact and the relationship? It seems to me, and I could be wrong, that she was looking for an excuse to end the relationship, maybe because you're moving, maybe because she had second thoughts. But I can't fathom if I were involved with a man and he was involved with my children and he caught me in a lie, and I'm not perfect, I lie, okay? People do. We're humans, we make mistakes. I don't do it on purpose, but I've done it several times, and you know, unfortunately, I'll probably do it in the future. But if I were involved with somebody who loved my children and they caught me in a lie and they ended their engagement as well as the relationship and removed themselves completely from me and my kids' lives because I made a mistake, that person doesn't love me or my kids. That's what I think. So let's see what our listeners think. If anybody has any words for Rob, go to our Facebook page and weigh in.

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1: I want to tell the love of my life that I am amazed by him.
0: Okay, tell me, who is the love of your life, Teresa, and why he is so amazing?
1: We've been together for 22 years, and his name is Kenneth.
0: Okay, why are you so emotional? What's going on that you can barely tell me how much you love this man?
1: He is one of a kind. It's like we've grown up together since we've been kids, and he has taken on 3 beautiful kids that wasn't his at the time. They were only 6, 5, and almost 2. And it's just, he's so amazing. And I wanted to let him know how much me and the kids and the grandkids appreciate him.
0: So he didn't just say yes to your heart. He said yes to the whole package deal.
1: Yes.
0: Well, you go enjoy your wonderful, wonderful partner in life. This man that said yes to the whole package deal, wrapped his arm around all of you. And I'll play a song for you.

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0: 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Welcome home, Southern California. Thank you for joining me tonight. You found Delilah. You're discovering things about yourself. What are you going through in life right now that is making you a better person? Maybe you're in a relationship where somebody is healing you with their love, or maybe you've got some challenges in front of you, and finding the strength to overcome those challenges has made you a better person. Maybe you're in a difficult relationship right now, and you're trying to find answers and solutions, and in doing so, never knew, and that's helping you to become a better person. Write to me or call me and tell me what's happening in your world that is stretching you beyond your comfort zone and helping you to be a better person. 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

0: Tell me who's on your heart, Joe.
1: Who's on my heart is Deborah Rhodes.
0: What a pretty name. Who is Deborah Rose?
1: She's my wife. She's been my wife for about 7 years now. And I just wanted to dedicate a song to her because I haven't been the best person or the best man in her life. And I just want to dedicate her a song to let her know that I'm sorry for all that I've done and I love her for everything that she's done. She stood by me when nobody's been there for me.
0: Okay, Joe, on a scale of 1 to 10, with 1 being you forgot to take out the trash and 10 being you forgot you were married, where do you fall in saying you weren't the best person to her?
1: I say a 10.
0: Oh, Joe, you knucklehead.
1: Yeah, and she's been there for me through a lot of things. I had problems with my daughter, and I was a single father and got custody of my daughter, and she was there. She took my daughter in at 6 months and stood there with me and raised her all the way up. So I appreciate her for everything that she's done.
0: I will find something sweet, and I'm going to play something really, really tender and beautiful if you promise me you're not going to make those kind of mistakes again.
1: I promise. I can't afford to. I promise. She's my life.
0: Well, I'm glad you figured that out, and I hope she's got a forgiving nature.
1: Yes, she does.
0: You have a good night.
1: You too. God bless you.
0: God bless you.

0: 1-800-929-KOST. That's the number to call tonight, Southland, right here on Coast 103.5.
1: Hi, Travis. What can I do for you?
2: Just like to tell you just how much of an inspiration you have been to me throughout the last 4 or 5 years that I've been listening to you. It's been a complete pleasure, and it's so good to finally get to talk with you. I've called for many of times.
1: Well, thank you. How can I inspire you or bless your heart tonight?
2: Well, you can play something for my sweetheart. I was blessed with a girl to come into my life after a little over 2.5 years of being judged by girls for being a volunteer firefighter, and she's just the light of my life. She's made me just the most happiest person in the world, and she's just the one.
1: So other girls were like, are you crazy? You're risking your life doing that? I'm not going to go out with somebody whose life is on the line all the time.
2: Pretty much. It's been interesting. I've received the same excuses and everything else, and she just, even though she gets scared, she still just sees past it, and she's there to support me and make sure that I continue to go on.
1: Sounds like a keeper.
2: Yeah, she's the one. She has a ring on the finger.
1: Oh, you've already decided she's a keeper.
2: Yeah. You've inspired me that much, and right when I gave up looking and had my fair share of people that were just, oh, it's all about popularity, she came into my life, and she's just everything I've ever wanted.
1: Well, God bless you. Let me play a song to help you celebrate true love.
2: Thank you.

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0: Hello, this is Delilah's Love Songs at Night, right here on Coast 103.5. Helping you to calm down, to breathe deep, to focus on what really, truly matters in life. It's sometimes so hard to prioritize, isn't it? I have a friend who is trying very hard to stay sober and trying to find serenity and build a program so she can be successful. But just when she starts to get in that groove, she hits the panic button and decides to take control again. Do you know anybody like that? Just when you start to relax, then suddenly you hit the panic button and you got to take control again and you wrestle it away and everything blows up in your face. Tonight, try to relax. 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I hope that I am a shelter in the storms of life, this radio show, the music we play, the stories we share. 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
1: Delilah. I got this sweet letter from a listener who says, "Dear Delilah, this letter comes to you from all the bridesmaids of a very special bride. She's always joked that her dream job is to be Delilah. So we thought she would appreciate a special dedication from her hero. Our girlfriend Katie is one of those people that the whole world falls in love with as soon as they meet her. She's warm, kind, filled with love. She lights up the room with her smile. She's everyone's shoulder to cry on. She's the life of the party. She and her fiancé Chris have been together for 8 years, and they're finally getting married this year. We could not be happier for them. We just wanted to wish them both all the love and all the happiness in the world, and we want them to know that we're looking forward to celebrating many more years of love and laughter to come. Thank you so much from the bridesmaids, Annie, Caden, Aaron, Heather, Jenny, Kim, Lori, Melissa, and Sandy. I want to know how you girls all agreed on dresses. Have a beautiful wedding, and thank you for letting me be a part of this celebration."

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1: Time for me to bid you a fond good night. 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

0: 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Huntrix, Golden. 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

0: 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Part one, the best of the 80s. Variety part two mixes in the biggest songs from the 90s. 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

0: 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Huntrix, Golden. 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

0: All right, we got the best defensive player coming to L.A. We're going to run that down for you. Also, today is Rocky Road Day. Do you know the story of Rocky Road?
1: I actually learned that yesterday.
0: Oh,
1: what
0: okay.
1: Timing. Yeah.
0: We're going to tell you all about Rocky Road.
1: Yeah.
0: With your top stories next.

We are the LNK Morning Show. It's Coast 103.5. Top stories, top of the hour. Good morning. I'm Ellen Kay here on your Tuesday, June 2nd. That means election day across LA County. If you haven't mailed back your ballot or popped it in a drop box, physical vote centers are open from 7 a.m. to 8 p.m. Go do it. Not sure where? Where's your closest spot? What do you need to bring? Everything to know is at plan.lavote.gov. 10 days until the FIFA World Cup kicks off here in LA. Can you believe it? Team USA facing Paraguay in our opening match at SoFi. We know that there's been some sticker shock on tickets, so the price of parking probably not going to help out a lot. Officially, $300, and you got to pre-purchase. They're not selling spots on match day. Just an FYI, if you're going and plan to drive, brace yourself. And after swirling speculation, we can confirm Taylor Swift will be part of Toy Story 5. It is Tay Story indeed. She's releasing a new original song out Friday. It's called I Knew It, I Knew You, big part of the movie. Taylor said she saw an advanced screening, then immediately went home and wrote it same night. Cannot wait. And our first place Dodgers looking to get a win back tonight from the D-backs. 6:40 start. 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More cancer breakthroughs, more moments to celebrate life. And the Rams making a major move ahead of the upcoming NFL season. We just picked up Myles Garrett from the Browns. He's the reigning defensive player of the year. Kind of a big deal. Odds makers have the Rams as early faves to win the Super Bowl, which, by the way, will be played right here in L.A. I love that. And today's National Rocky Road Day. Did you know Rocky Road ice cream was surprisingly one of the positive things to come out of the Great Depression? The dessert we know today, comprised of chocolate ice cream, nuts and diced marshmallows, likely came from Oakland. Two different stores claim credit. One says a candy maker mixed a nut and marshmallow candy bar into ice cream. Another credits ice cream maker William Dreyer and a candy maker who added chopped marshmallows and nuts to chocolate ice cream. The name Rocky Road wasn't just about texture. It also reflected the tough times of the Great Depression. And Mother Nature casting a ballot today. She's voting for full sun. Really picture perfect. Highs around 85, holding there all week too. Fontana, you go to 85. Fullerton, 80. And right now it is 60 in Burbank. KOST Los Angeles, it's Coast 103.5. We're going to send you to Food and Wine. We're going to give you money at Sharon, Knoxville City. And we also have our iHeartRadio Music Festival. The lineup is out. Lots of great surprises for you. We're going to tell you all about it coming up.

0: Let's go to Vegas. It's your iHeartRadio Music Festival. We've been teasing you and taunting you on who the lineup is going to be, and it is finally out. I'm going to start and build up.
1: Yeah, I'm curious how you're going to do this.
0: Okay, so Snoop Dogg will be there, and this is September 18th and 19th in Vegas. It is our iHeartRadio Music Festival. I am proud to be your voice of the festival. Snoop Dogg will be there. Weezer, Muse, Major Lazer, Lainey Wilson, and Kenny Chesney.
1: Perfect, love.
0: Goo Goo Dolls, Cardi B. Oh, you guys, Benson Boone.
2: Yes.
0: All of our adorables and more. And then this just in, BTS.
1: Oh, dynamite.
0: How amazing is this? And of course we are your hookup. We're going to be sending you to our iHeartRadio Music Festival.
1: We might need to move this to Allegiant Stadium.
0: I know, seriously.
1: You know, T-Mobile's not going to be
0: alone. No. What are we going to do?
1: Crazy.
0: This is amazing. So we want you there. Of course, we're going to hook you up here on your election day. We vote for BTS.
1: Yeah. By the way, starting at 8 p.m. tonight, guys, we are done with political ads. Can you even wait?
0: Yeah.
1: Thank God.
0: Okay. And I'm just so happy it's June.
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9: 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Here we go.
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0: June.
1: That's crazy how that works. You know, it always comes after May, but it's shocking. It's crazy.

0: 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It's a Talk Back Tuesday. Leave your talkbacks for Kelly Clarkson. We are sending you to Vegas. It's her residency. You're going to stay there for two nights, and you're going to have a blast. 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
0: Let's go Inside Entertainment. Tonight on TV, America's Got Talent, and also Password on NBC. It is so much fun, starring Keke Palmer. I love her so much. She's so good. And this season, celebrity guests will include Anthony Anderson, Ice-T, Tiffany Haddish, Wayne Brady. Guess who else, Ryan? The Miz.
19: The Miz!
0: Yeah.
19: Awesome.
0: Yeah, I learned about The Miz from you through all of your WWE adventures. So he's going to be on that.
19: He's also hosting the reboot of American Gladiators coming out. So they're bringing that back.
0: Wow. And nice. He's got the face for TV.
19: Yeah.
0: How does a pro wrestler keep his face so pristine?
19: He avoids punches, Ellen. He runs away a lot.
20: Okay.
21: Well, it's scripted, so it's not hard.
19: Okay, thanks, Mike.
0: Okay, so I was scrolling through Instagram last night, and there it was, Madonna. Right? So I'm looking at her Instagram, and I was like, wait, did I just see a nip slip?
19: Really?
0: Yes, Madonna. It might have been orchestrated, or she suffered a nip slip on Instagram. She posted a racy video to celebrate the kickoff of Pride Month. You see her crawling around on the floor. So first I noticed she was in some kind of lingerie, it looked like. And then I see her on all fours. So she's crawling and she's smoking. And this top that she was wearing is really loose. And then her bosom popped out.
19: Oh.
0: Yeah. And then she put a black bar over it to keep it PG-13. But yeah, the video racked up more than 300,000 likes in 6 hours.
21: Wow.
0: And Taylor Swift is Tay Story 5. She's releasing that new original song for Toy Story 5. It's called I Knew It, I Knew You. It's out on Friday. After she saw the early, preview of the movie, she went home and wrote the song. So we can't wait to give it to you right here on Coast.
19: And must say a lot about the movie, too. If you see it and you're so inspired to go home and write a song,
0: right.
19: You must have felt the movie.
0: You know, I can't wait. I hear that this is really emosh.
19: Yeah.
0: Very emosh. It's going to be good. And Sabrina Carpenter has filed a restraining order against a 31-year-old man. She said, just showed up at her L.A. home and tried to get inside. She caught him on her Ring camera, and he was there uninvited. May 23rd, appeared deliberate, calculated, and aggressive. So on her Ring camera footage, included in the filing, it shows him at her front door. He tried to open the door before ringing the bell repeatedly. Her security team confronted the man, but he refused to leave and then falsely claimed to know her. Police eventually called and arrested him. Carpenter said she's never met him. He's a total stranger. So now she wants, of course, a restraining order, court-ordered protection. So we hope that she gets that. And what about this? Miley Cyrus. So she just got her star on the Hollywood Walk of Fame. If you want to go visit her, right in front of Madame Tussauds Wax Museum. She came down the staircase of Marshall's. Marshall's is there on the corner with Donatella Versace. A lot of people saying it's the first time Donatella has ever been in a Marshall's.
19: Oh, yeah.
0: So I thought that was pretty cool. Anyway, Miley talking about her Nana and flowers.
22: Right when you walked in her house, she was getting so many flowers. So as soon as you walked in, we just had flowers everywhere. And my grandma loved flowers.
0: Oh, wow.
22: And everything was totally normal. All the lights were totally normal in the house. But the light above the table where all the flowers are just turns itself on and off now.
0: Whoa. That's a message from heaven. Grams, getting through.
23: We were good.

0: who's this?
1: This is Steve. Hi, how are you doing?
0: Hey, Steve, where are you calling from?
1: Calling from L.A.
0: All right, Steve, what are you doing?
1: Oh, just hanging out at the house here, up nice and early, listening to your show.
0: Yay! Uh-huh. How do you listen? Are you streaming, or are you on a radio, or your phone? What?
1: Old-fashioned radio.
0: Ah, oh, nice. I love it. Does it plug in, or is it battery-operated?
1: It plugs in. It's not that old-fashioned.
0: Okay. Well, thank you so much for having us on.
1: You bet.
0: Do you like to eat and drink?
1: I do.
0: Well, you're going to the Food and Wine Festival, Hollywood on the Coast.
1: Oh, that's awesome. Thank you so much.
0: Yeah, thank you. Thank you for having us on. Thanks for waking it up with us, Steve.
1: You bet.
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0: It's a Talk Back Tuesday. Kelly Clarkson's in Vegas, and you can be there, too, for an entire weekend. Thank you for streaming us on the iHeart app. Just tap that mic. You'll see it in the upper right-hand corner. It's red and beautiful, and it's so powerful. It's right into our studio.
1: Good morning, guys. This is Brianna from Chino Hills. I just wanted to say good morning. I listen to you guys all the time. I'm here with my dog, Layla. We sit in the car sometimes, and we go for a ride and listen to you guys. Thanks.
0: Aww. Oh, Layla's a very good girl.
2: Yeah. She needs some water, but she's doing. Love that she's listening.

0: Let's get a happiness hack going. We're cooking one up for you, and you'll get it next.
1: If you're looking for a sweeter outlook on life, you're going to do something before you have your coffee, and I know that sounds crazy to you, Ellen.
0: It does.
1: Okay. We'll see if you can do this next.

0: kiss.
1: And with the Ellen K. Morning Show with your happiness hack, something sweet.
2: Yeah. Mm-hmm. Want to start your day on a sweeter note? I mean, all around, right? Don't we all?
1: Yeah.
2: Nothing worse than like waking up just like, meh.
1: You know? And they say how you wake up is how your day goes. So wake up with a pep in your step and a good thoughts in your head.
2: Science says, and I love when they're scientifically backed too, because it's one thing for us to feel like, oh, I feel like that helps. But when science says a little sweetness may do more than just taste good, new research finds that even the smallest sweet flavor in the morning activates your brain's reward system faster than coffee, giving you the quickest mood boost, making mornings feel less morning-y.
1: That sounds amazing. So I could have a Kit Kat right when I wake up?
2: You could have a Kit Kat. You could have, I mean, a spoonful of honey in your tea. You brought in berries for us this morning. Yes. That was a smart thing.
1: Yeah.
2: See what I mean? Little small sweet treat, like a full Kit Kat. I don't know why you're eating a full Kit Kat for breakfast, but yeah.
1: Well, yeah, because I like Kit Kats.
2: We're talking moderation.
3: Had a Snickers last night.
1: Well, I mean, I think it's okay. You had a Snickers last night.
3: Yeah, the whole thing.
1: So you need to save it for the morning.
2: Guys, the morning. Mike, you're not eating Snickers at night. That's
1: I thought you were off sugar.
3: I know.
2: By the way, you said Kit Kat. Did you hear the new jingle that Romeo Showgirl wrote?
1: Oh, she's the one who did
2: Dr. Pepper
1: Baby. Yeah, yeah, I haven't heard it yet.
2: Here we go.
4: I have a theme song for Kit Kat, and it goes like this. Chocolate and crunchy, I'm with that. I want to eat a Kit Kat. Crunch.
1: She's so good.
2: In the morning, just stay.

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2: Ma, ¿y qué almorzaste?
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3: When your legs don't work like they used to before, and I can't sweep you off of your feet,

0: to dinner, and then the bill comes, and you're like with a big party of friends, and then you got to split the bill.
1: Yeah.
0: Like, we just did it as a family. We went to this great spot in San Clemente called Rare Society, and it was me and my little brother, my big brother, my sister. I mean, there was like eight of us, right? Mm-hmm. Then the bill came.
1: Oh, boy. Uh-oh. And there's always one that wants to be very specific, down to the penny.
0: Well, okay, so we just said do it evenly, and we did.
1: Yeah.
0: Even though we didn't like eat evenly or whatever. It doesn't matter. We're family. Mm-hmm. Right? But now there's a new tool that you can use. It's a new bill splitter. We're going to tell you where to get it, what it is, how it works, all that stuff. It's your top stories coming up next. Madonna showing us a little more than we thought we'd see on her Instagram. A little nip slip. Here she is on Coast 103.5.

Madonna celebrating Pride Month, and there she is on Coast 103.5. Top stories, top of the hour. Good morning. I'm Ellen Kay here on your Tuesday, June 2nd, voting day. It's election day across LA County. If you haven't mailed back your ballot or popped it in a drop box, physical vote centers are open all day. They're opening in 3 minutes here, 7 a.m. to 8 p.m. Go do it. Not sure where, or you want to find your closest spot. What do you need to bring? Everything that you need to know is at plan.lavote.gov. And do call it a comeback. Tennis legend Serena Williams has unretired. The most decorated female player of all time is back. She's playing in a doubles event next week at the HSBC Championships in London. It's her first match in 4 years. Go Serena. And we can finally smell what The Rock is cooking. Literally, Dwayne Johnson launching his first ever fragrance line, and the price point won't lay the smackdown on your wallet. Three different scents, each selling for $40 a bottle. Oh, and he created them with the same guy who nosed up Le Labo's iconic Santal 33, part of The Rock's Papatui line, and it's available at Target. That's pretty cool. All right, the Rams making that major move ahead of the upcoming NFL season, picking up Myles Garrett from the Browns, the reigning defensive player of the year. Kind of a huge deal. And NASA is looking for poets, writers, and artists to tell the stories of its upcoming Moon and Mars missions. NASA wants creative people to submit ideas for songs, books, and movies by the end of this month. Every week this month, they will post a simple word like launch or moon to inspire you to create and share your own art online. They're welcoming everything from paintings to nail art to latte foam, all with the goal of inspiring participants to make and share their artistic creations. Of course, we'll have the link for you, too. And a Florida principal says she was wrongly punished after a Fetty Wap lyric appeared next to her photo in a middle school yearbook. Katie O'Connell placed on paid leave and told her contract may not be renewed after the quote, "everybody hating, we just call them fans, though," was published under her name. She insists she never submitted or approved it and believes it may have been added. After the yearbook was reviewed, the school district investigating, while O'Connell's attorney argues she's being made a scapegoat. And we do have a beautiful, beautiful day developing in the weather. Let's get to your Apple bill splitter, though. So there's a new iOS 27, if you can believe that, coming out already. And what it does is when your bill comes at the end of the night, it automatically identifies each person, what they ordered, and then splits it up evenly so you know exactly what to pay, and then you just pay with your phone. It's pretty cool. How many times you've been sitting at dinner, you don't know how to split that bill? Picture perfect day today. Highs around 85, holding here all week. Fontana, Fullerton, Glendora, all up to 85. It's 62 now in Burbank. KOST Los Angeles, it's Coast 103.5. Coming up, we're going to play the game. Ed Sheeran's at SoFi. You're going to go. Got to do is be the first caller with the right answer and to share that. Plus, it's a Talk Back Tuesday. Leave your talkbacks for us.

0: speaking of on fire, so is our iHeartRadio Music Festival. The lineup released early this morning. In case you missed it, it is happening in Vegas. So that is September 18th and 19th. Capital One presale goes next week, next Wednesday, and then next Friday. The tickets will be out in the world. But Benson Boone, Cardi B, Goo Goo Dolls, It's Bigger and Better Than Ever, Muse, Snoop Dogg, Weezer, Zara Larsson, BTS.
1: I'm telling you, we're going to have to move this thing to Allegiant Stadium. It is not... T-Mobile can't handle it.
0: We need a bigger boat.
1: Yeah.
0: Yeah, T-Mobile Arena in Vegas. So yeah, BTS jumping on board. So I found a great photo when they came in not too long ago. They had a lot of security, of course. And they had to come in the back elevator.
2: Mm-hmm.
0: So we were here and they were here. And I grabbed our surfboard and we took some photos with them. So I got to be in the BTS sandwich.
1: Yeah. But it wasn't easy. Security was looking at you like...
0: They're like, what is a surfboard? What are you doing with that?
1: What is this?
0: So we're just going to hold it like we're going surfing together. Up at Official L&K. Okay, so it's a Talk Back Tuesday. We're sending you to Kelly Clarkson in Las Vegas. So that is happening. It's an entire weekend. She's going to be at the Coliseum at Caesar's Palace. Tap that mic on the iHeart app. We love your talkbacks, and you get into the studio instantly when you leave it. It just comes right to us.
3: Good morning, Ellen. I love listening to you in the morning and the station throughout the rest of the day. You are all a refreshing break from everything that is going on in the world. Love you guys.
0: Aww. That's from Jeff. Thank you, Jeff. This one from Lynette.
4: Good morning, Coast family. It's Harrison and Mom. On our last day to drive to school for this school year. Yay! Summer has begun officially for us. Have a great one.
0: Yeah. Way to go. Way to go. Harrison is now driving his mom as he goes to school. So they take the side roads because she's not freeway ready with him
1: yet.
0: Well, too scary still.
5: It's like from Chino all the way to Rosemead. Yeah.
0: So I clocked it. It's 52 minutes. But thanks for having us on in your ride. And using that talkback button, because everyone who leaves us a talkback is entered to win Kelly Clarkson and a weekend in Vegas. So you go in our digital drawing. When we say leave us anything, we mean leave us anything.
6: Hi, guys. This is John Peterson, your favorite 4.98 star Uber driver. I'm calling to tell you my favorite excuse that I used to try to call in sick once. It was with anal blindness. I called in one time and my boss said, "What is that?" I said, "I don't see my ass coming into work today." Y'all have a great day.
0: Oh. Ryan, you are so quick on the bleep button. You amaze me every time.
1: John, thank you.
0: Good Leave enough. Us anything.
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0: And we're the Ellen Kemp Morning Show. Thank you for having us on at work, in the car, wherever you are. We're sending you to Ed Sheeran at SoFi. And we love to play the game with you. We ask a question, and then the first caller with the right answer gets the tickets. It's that easy. So we played it this time every day. And, you know, people calling up, we learn a lot. We learn a lot about you through your guesses. Then we always get to the right answer and the big victory. One in three friendships has drama because of this. So one-third of all friendships have drama because of this. What do you think it is? What gets in the way of your friendship? At least for one-third of all people. It's 800-929-KOST. Maybe you're in a fight with a friend right now. Why? You can make that one of your guesses. And we'll get your guesses at 800-929-KOST. We'll get them next.
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It's your Ellen K. Q&A. 1 in 3 friendships has drama because of this. It is not splitting the dinner bill. Although that does come with drama, usually. It's not vacation planning. It's not group chats. Great guesses. Keep them coming. It's for Ed Sheeran at SoFi. 1 in 3 friendships has drama because of this. Your Ellen K. Q&A continues next on Coast.

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1: Let's go to Sandrine. She's taking the streets to work as a physical therapist for the elderly. Tell us what you do.
2: Hi, I am a physical therapist for PACE, UltiMed. So basically, we're an all-inclusive care for the elderly. We pick them up in there from their homes, and we're a one-stop shop to provide all their care at the center. So it's pretty awesome.
1: That is really awesome. How many will you see today?
2: Oh my goodness, we house they come about 80 a day, and we give them food and they play games and then they come to the gym. So it's really about, I would say, 80 to 100 per day at our center.
1: That's phenomenal. Thanks for all you do, Sandrine.
2: Yes, thank you.
1: Let's get your guess, see if you got it right. 1 in 3 friendships have drama because of what?
2: I was thinking like comparisons, and that could be either like job or money, you know.
1: Yep.
2: That's my answer.
1: Well, there's a great show called Friends and Neighbors starring John Hamm. And
3: love.
1: It's all about comparisons.
3: Yeah.
1: So, and how much trouble it can get you into.
3: Mm-hmm.
1: And it's a great guess, Sandrine. It is not the right answer.
2: Oh,
1: try again and tell all of your wonderful, beautiful souls today that we say, hey, what's up?
2: Definitely. Thanks, guys. Have a good one.
1: You too. Let's go to Hemet. She's Priscilla. Priscilla chases a toddler. What's your toddler's name?
4: Dane.
1: All right. Is Dane there now?
4: Yep. I have Dane and then Kendall, my 4-year-old.
1: Oh, nice. Okay.
3: What's Dane into right now? Like, what's his thing?
4: He loved Elmo. He like woke up and immediately Elmo.
1: Yeah. Elmo too. All right. Well, let's get your guess. So, what do you think it is? 1 in 3 friendships have drama because of what?
4: Because of their kids.
1: Oh, yep. You know, we had this kid on the football team. His dad was the coach. So, guess who was the quarterback?
3: Of course, the kid.
1: We had no choice.
3: No.
1: Kids. It's a great guess. It is not the right answer.
4: Okay. Thank you.
1: Try again. Let's go to Tomiko, a nurse here in LA. How are you?
5: Good.
1: Good. We understand you're with Kitty, your daughter.
5: Yes.
1: All right, guys. Well, let's play the game. What do you think it is? 1 in 3 friendships have drama because of what?
5: Not liking your friend's significant other.
1: Oh, not liking your friend's significant other. Like, hey, you want to have dinner with me and whoever? And then you say, well, I'd like you, but not him or her.
3: Mm-hmm.
1: Significant other. Yeah. 1 in 3 friendships, that's a pretty high percentage, have drama because of the partner, the significant other. You are right. You're going to Ed Sheeran at SoFi.
5: Oh, my gosh.
1: You guys won the Q&A.
5: Thank you so much.
3: Do you have any, is there anyone in your life whose partner you just can't with? That's a yes.

0: is Tina Turner being a playa. Yeah. She just wants the fun without the relationship.
1: Yes.
0: And we are the Ellen K. Morning Show. Happy Election Day to you. If you need any of the information, it is all there for you at plan.lavote.gov. So you've got all day. You got till 8 o'clock.
1: Mm-hmm.
0: Maybe you've already done it. I have my I voted sticker.
1: Oh, you did it?
0: Yeah. Yeah. Because okay. I ballot by mail.
1: Okay.
0: Oh. Yeah.
1: Yeah. Mine's still in my backpack.
0: Oh. Well, you still have today. So that's good. I'm sure 8 p.m. a lot of people are going, okay, yeah.
1: Yeah.
0: And we also announced our iHeartRadio Music Festival lineup. BTS is a part of it. Benson Boone, Cardi B, Muse, Zara Larsson, so many more. So that's really exciting. Tickets on sale next week. Of course, we are your hookup. And this just in, Gene Wilder is going to be made into a biopic. And now Michael Jackson's Michael movie is now the highest grossing biopic in the world. It just beat Oppenheimer. So it's pacing towards $1 billion. Gene Wilder, he could pace like that too. Everyone loves him. From Willy Wonka to a lot of Mel Brooks' greatest films, this biopic is coming out to explore the man behind the iconic performances, tracing his rise from a shy young theater actor to one of the theater's most singular comedic voices. He also had personal struggles, relationships, challenges. But wow, how iconic.
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1: With the Ellen K. Morning Show, it's Coast 103.5. Top stories, top of the hour. Good morning, I'm Ellen K., and after swirling speculation, we can confirm Taylor Swift will be part of Toy Story 5. It's Tay Story 5 to us. Indeed, she's releasing a new original song out Friday. It's called I Knew It, I Knew You. It's a big part of the movie. Taylor said she saw an advanced screening and then immediately went home and wrote it same night. Cannot wait. And the Rams making a major move ahead of the upcoming NFL season. We just picked up Myles Garrett from the Browns. He's the reigning defensive player of the year. It's a huge deal. Odds makers have the Rams as early faves to win the Super Bowl, which, by the way, will be played, as you know, here in L.A. And I looked him up. I do love Myles Garrett just for his smile. That's how I pick my fantasy football team. And he's definitely going to be one of my picks. He's smiling in every photo that I see of him. He's going to look so much better in Rams colors than in the Browns. So welcome to L.A. And hey, there's a new dating trend out there. It's called wildflowering. It sounds pretty sweet at first. The idea is you let a new romance grow completely on its own with zero timelines, zero labels, zero expectations. You just go with the flow and see what happens, just like a wildflower. And did you know Sam Elliott is Smokey Bear? I learned this morning it's not Smokey the Bear. It's Smokey Bear. Sam, the iconic voice of Smokey Bear for 15 years, from 08 to 23. I mean, of course this is him.
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1: No idea. And Mother Nature is casting her ballot today, and she's voting for full sun. Picture perfect. Highs around 85. We're holding here all week. Glendale, you'll see 80. Glendora, 85. And right now it is 65 in Burbank. KOST Los Angeles. It's Coast 103.5. And coming up this hour, your LNK 1K payday. You are listening for Smooth Criminal by Michael Jackson. When you hear it, the second it begins, be caller 20 to win $1,000.

0: 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I'm Ellen.
1: I'm Ryan Mano.
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0: And every Talk Back that you leave us instantly goes into our digital drawing. We do it in the nine. And it's for Kelly Clarkson in Vegas. Also this hour, keep this in your noggin. Smooth Criminal, Michael Jackson's going to play before 9. And when we begin the song, call. It's the easiest way to win money. It's $1,000. All you do is dial us. Caller 20 gets the cash.
1: Just like that.
0: It's your LNK1K payday. I love it. Congrats to Sharon and Eileen, Marissa and Janelle. We need a guide.
1: Oh, yeah. Mm. Yeah. Come on, fellas. Let's go.
0: Let's get to your talk backs. Okay, this one just popped in.
4: Good morning. My name is Julie, and I'm calling from Downey, and I wanted to share some great news. Both of my babies slept all by themselves last night.
5: I sleep all by myself.
4: Woo! And Friday's the last day of school. No more kids. I mean, summer vacation. Woo! Thank you. Bye.
0: Thank you, Julie. Oh, I slept all by myself.
1: So good. That's a big step. Do you remember when Calvin first slept in his bed?
0: It is a huge celebration. That's major. It's a huge step. And then it also makes your kid feel like a big kid. Yeah. Like, I'm a big kid now. Mm-hmm. You know? It's like that. Oh, it's the first stage of separation and the rocket booster.
1: Yeah.
0: All right. Let's go to the Big Juan.
6: Yeah. Hi, guys. It's Big Juan from Huntington Beach. Hugs and blessings from my side of town. I just wanted to let you know that Hot Off the Grill in Fountain Valley has you guys on in the dining room. So shout out to Hot Off the Grill in Fountain Valley. Hugs and blessings. Make good choices, please.
0: Oh. Big Juan brings the advice. Oh, I love that. Hot Off the Grill. Hello, and thank you for having us on.
1: Looks like their pastrami sandwich is the featured
0: item. Oh, yeah. What else do they have? Like, what are their hours? When are they open?
1: They open.
0: I love that we're on. Yeah. Thank you so much.
1: Yeah, they're open till 7 a.m. to 10 p.m.
0: Oh, all day long. Yeah. Let's go. And thank you, Big Juan. And keep your talkbacks coming.
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0: 20.
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0: Way it's like, this is the Ellen K. Morning Show.
1: Awesome. Oh my goodness.
0: What's your name?
1: That's awesome. My name's Lorena.
0: Where are you calling from and what are you doing?
1: I'm calling from Rancho Cucamonga. I'm on my way to the gym. Oh my gosh, I can't believe I'm so excited.
0: it's the warm up to your workout. What's your workout?
1: I usually do a body pump, but today I'm gonna just do the treadmill and work my arms today.
0: Okay, body pump sounds really good.
1: Yeah.
0: All right, Lorena. It's $1,000.
2: I love a body pump.
0: With Smooth Criminal. And you know, that's the perfect song to learn CPR to. And when he says, Annie, are you okay? Annie is the CPR dummy.
2: 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Yeah.
1: That's it. Oh my goodness. This is awesome. Thank you.
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1: You guys get your mind
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1: gutter,
2: 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Keep going. 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

0: don't know if I believe it or not, but in the Post this morning, they said that Miles Teller is being snubbed from Taylor and Travis's wedding, but I don't think it's true because Miles Teller calls Travis's brother. I don't know.
1: But what does Travis call Miles Teller?
0: I don't know, but still, I don't think you can be that one way close, can you?
1: Miles Teller's father-in-law, Rand Sperry, listens to the show every day. Rand, if you know if Miles is invited to this wedding, we need you to call us.
0: But Taylor did confirm this, that she will be part of Toy Story 5. She loved it so much when she saw an advanced screening. She went home and wrote a song. It's called I Knew It, I Knew You. It's coming out on Friday. It's a huge part of the movie. Can't wait to hear it. We'll be giving it to you first right here on the Ellen Kamen.

0: with the shape Ed Sheeran of you. He is now an independent artist. He left his music label after 15 years. He's no longer with Warner. He is now out on his own, taking matters into his own ginger hands.
1: He's Ed-dependent.
0: And we are the LNK Morning Show. You leave your talkbacks. We love to get them. We play them on the air. You are entered in our digital drawing in the 9 for Kelly Clarkson in Vegas. You're going to Vegas. Mm-hmm. You're staying 2 nights. Get 2 tickets to the show, gas card for the road, the whole package. All you do is tap that little red mic, and we get your talkbacks.
2: Hey, Ellen. This is Jennifer. I'm calling from South Pasadena. It's the last day of school for my daughter. And so last night, I told her to create a summer bucket list. And one of those things on her bucket list is to go to a live concert. And I'm thinking, maybe Kelly Clarkson? Anyways, I hope to hear from you soon. Thank you.
0: Well, thank you. We believe in manifestation. If you say it, it will happen. Keep those talkbacks coming.

You got the big FIFA kickoff, and Shakira is going to be performing at the halftime, the first halftime ever in Major League Soccer in the MLS. So she's going to be the performer, and she's got this amazing song called Die Die. Love it. She's like the Carrie Underwood to the NFL. Yeah. Shakira is to the MLS.

0: We just did a big deal out of Shakira's song for soccer in the World Cup.
1: Yeah.
0: And I said MLS. It's really, it's FIFA.
1: FIFA. FIFA's a little bigger than MLS. But...
0: Fine. Okay, let me say it again.
1: Yeah.
0: Shakira is to FIFA what Carrie Underwood is to the NFL.
1: Nailed it.
0: And something very special coming on kickoff day, June 12th. Details just ahead here on Coast.

Highs all the way up near 90 in some areas. Went to 90 in the valley yesterday. We got Soak City 4 Facts for you coming up around the corner. And also, you want to go to our iHeartRadio Music Festival. We just announced the lineup this morning. More details on that. We have your way in as well with the LNK Morning Show coming up this hour. And KOST Los Angeles, it's Coast 103.5.

0: Talk Back Tuesday. It's all for Kelly Clarkson in Vegas. You are going to have such a great getaway. All you do is leave us a talk back on the iHeart app. You go into our digital drawing, and we're going to draw at 9:45. Talk Back Tuesday. 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
1: Good morning, everyone. This is Jen, and I'm calling from Rancho Cucamonga, and I wanted to call and leave a message because I just got a glimpse of the iHeartRadio Music Festival artist lineup, and there are so many phenomenal performers scheduled. My personal favorite is Muse, so I can't wait for tickets to go on sale, and I cannot wait to attend this event. Have the best day ever, and P.S., Ryan, I hope you get well soon.
2: Oh, thank you. That's so nice.
0: Yeah. How's your ear?
2: It's still deaf.
0: Okay.
2: No, I can't hear. I'm very dizzy. On steroids.
0: We got one ear going.
2: Yeah. We're about 12 days into not hearing.
0: We had to get that ear back.
2: We're trying.
0: Okay. So also she mentioned the huge iHeartRadio Music Festival, and we are your hookup for tickets.
2: Yeah.
0: We've got your chance to win your way in coming up.
2: She said she can't wait to buy them. She doesn't have to wait to buy them.
0: You can win them right here. The lineup is amazing. Benson Boone, Cardi B, Goo Goo Dolls. You got Muse, like she said, Snoop Dogg, Weezer, Zara Larsson. Did I say BTS? Maybe I said it twice. But yeah, we're going to be sending you coming up. Do not move.

0: The biggest flex in Vegas now is walking around with one of the oranges, the foam oranges that dropped from the sphere during Don't Speak. And Gwen Stefani, and no doubt still two more weekends to go at the sphere. What a great residence. See.
1: You don't get one of the oranges and you really want one? $200 resale.
0: Whoa. No way.
1: Yeah, I know.
0: They really do need to sell that in their pop-up.
1: Yeah.
0: All right. Your way into our festival coming up.

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1: How are we feeling, Megan?
2: We're doing great. Let's go. September 18th and 19th for the entire weekend. Two nights, one stage. BTS, Benson Boone, Cardi B, Goo Goo Dolls, Kenny Chesney, Lainey Wilson, Muse. They never do anything and they're doing this because it's huge and fun and we want you there in Vegas. So all you've got to do is enter the keyword and it is Vegas. You can win these before you can buy them.
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2: I mean festival. So sorry. It is festival. 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

0: Well, we just started doing it. We started giving away tickets to our iHeartRadio Music Festival. We announced the lineup early this morning, and it is a doozy. It's a doozy. It's a biggie. Cardi B and Benson Boone and BTS and Muse and Snoop Dogg and Zara Larsson. And the lines are ringing. Hello.
1: Did I win? I thought nobody was going to answer.
0: You're going to text a keyword, and the keyword is festival, and you're going to send it, text it to 200-200.
1: I think I have that, 200-200.
0: Yeah, yep. That's the one we use. So put the word festival in, text that now, and then you're entered to win. This is winning before you can buy them for iHeartRadio Music Festival.
1: Thank you.
2: And if you win, there's $1,000 attached as well.
1: Ooh, okay.
2: Yeah. The
1: festival. 200-200. I think I said something there before.
0: Good job.
3: Good luck.
1: Yes. Thank you, guys. Love you guys.

0: We got your four-pack to Knott's Soak City. So you're probably trying to make some plans. Your kids are getting out of school. What are you going to do? Soak City, I promise you, not only is it all day fun, but then everyone comes home and they're just tired.
1: They didn't have to do anything. Good night, everyone. I'll never forget last summer, Darlene and I went. You will never see a smile bigger than Darlene's daughter, Bella, standing in a tidal wave bay. We were holding her hands, and she was just splashing with those waves.
0: They have the second longest lazy river in the country. So let's ride and slide, get wet, and have fun. Knott's Soak City, four-pack right now, caller 20, 800-929-KOST. Let's go. It's ride and slide.

0: Royals, 5 o'clock on ABC. The Carolina Hurricanes hosting the Vegas Golden Knights. That is happening. Also, the third season premiere, Password, is on NBC. Kiki Palmer is the star. We've got your talkbacks. It's Talkback Tuesday. Kelly Clarkson in Vegas. It's an entire weekend. So when is the last time you just went and just like let go of everything? Just let loose. It's Vegas. Kelly Clarkson, two nights. Gas card for the road. Two tickets to the show. We're going to make that drawing in about 5 minutes, but keep your talkbacks coming. This one's from Natasha.
1: Ellen, my best friend and I would love to go see Kelly Clarkson in Las Vegas. We saw her 20 years ago when we were in our 20s, and we would love to do it again now in our 40s. Our lives have gotten so busy with our kids, our responsibilities. We rarely have time to do anything for ourselves. It would just be an amazing girls' trip that we would treasure forever. Mm. Kelly Clarkson, iHeartRadio. Woo!
0: I like the part where she said, no responsibilities.
2: Yes.
0: Right? Like, can you imagine just having no responsibilities?
2: Nada.
0: No cares. Can do that. Keep those talkbacks coming. We're going to make the drawing for Kelly Clarkson the entire weekend coming up.

0: It is very exciting to be able to send you to Vegas for an entire weekend and to see Kelly Clarkson, her studio sessions, residency. So we've taken all of your talkbacks that you have left. They've automatically gone to Brandon of iHeart, and then he pings one back.
1: Hi, guys. It's Big Juan from Huntington Beach. Hugs and blessings from my side of town. I just wanted to let you know that Hot Off the Grill in Fountain Valley has you guys on in the dining room. So, shout out to Hot Off the Grill in Fountain Valley. Hugs and blessings. Make good choices, please.
0: It comes with advice, too. Big Juan, you're going to Kelly Clarkson.
2: That is awesome.
0: How exciting. Shout out to you. And yes, we're going to make good choices. Let's do that. Kelly Clarkson, her residency. Thank you for all your talkbacks.

0: big one left us a talkback. So we had to call him to tell him that he is going to Kelly Clarkson.
1: He's on.
0: Oh, good. Okay. Big one, we just wanted to let you know that you won our Talkback Tuesday.
2: Oh, that's awesome. Oh, my God. Thank you so much.
0: Big one, why do they call you Big One?
2: Well, before I became a full adult, I used to be 6'4". Now I'm 6'3", depends on the shoes and the liquor store I walk out of. Uh-huh. And I've always maintained a good 280 to 400 pounds.
3: Okay.
2: I'm right now back to 300, so hopefully, prayerfully, I'm going to go back down to the 280.
0: Okay, so you're a large fella, and you are Big One.
2: Yes, I am.
0: Yeah, everyone knows you as Big One. That's because we thought, what if Big One's really a tiny
3: just
0: guy?
3: Just this little nugget. Yeah.
2: No, but my wife always tells me I'm the perfect size for her.
0: Aw, what's her name?
2: Her name is Romy, my beautiful bride, who I've been blessed with for the last 18 years, and I'm looking forward to the next 81.
0: Aww.
3: That's beautiful. And one more time, a shout out to the restaurant that had us on that you were in this morning.
2: Oh, shout out to Hot Off the Grill in Fountain Valley. The food is tasty, the staff is friendly, and they have Coast 103.5 on.
0: That's right. We love that they wake up with the Ellen K Morning Show.
2: Absolutely.
0: All right, Big One. Well, you're delightful. Thank you so
2: much. Oh, my God. I'm so happy to hear from you. I love hearing your voice. And Ryan's actually a good guy. I'm glad that he's still there.
3: Oh, thank you.
4: Yeah. He's all right.
3: Brother, me and you both. I'm barely hanging on by a thread, but we're getting through it, Juan.
2: Well, what's that old saying? Being held together by duct tape and prayer. Yeah.
3: Love you, buddy. Congrats. Have fun.
2: Love you guys very much. Thank you for being awesome and for being yourselves. I appreciate you guys.
0: Yeah. We appreciate you. Duct tape and prayers.
3: That's it, man.
4: Wow.
3: A couple tears. Some prednisone.
0: Okay, well, huddle. Yeah. We're the Ellen K Morning Show. We end every show with a quote and a kiss and a happy birthday to you if you are celebrating today. Let's see who we got. Wayne Brady. Oh, Wayne, I love him so much. Got to work with him on his show as the voice of his show for so many years. He's just so much fun. What a bundle of energy. It's also Awkwafina's birthday, and she's got our quote of the day. She says, the more yourself you are, the happier you will be. Mm. Carrie Steele is coming up next. Kiss on three. Kiss on me. 1, 2, 3.

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Aloha, good morning. It's Carrie Steele. I am back from my tropical island vacay and so happy to be here hanging out with you for a few hours on your Tuesday workday, playing all the music you love.

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for the best musical festival of the year was announced this morning. Our iHeartRadio Music Festival, it is back. The lineup, incredible. BTS, Goo Goo Dolls, Kenny Chesney, Snoop Dogg, this guy, Benson Boone. More details coming up and how you can win your way in. For a

The best mix of the 80s, 90s, and today it's Coast 103.5. Hi, it's Carrie Steele. I think one of the hardest things about going away on vacation is coming back to work and trying to get caught up on all that's going on. And we've got a lot going on, and we're giving away a lot of really cool stuff, too. You're going to want to take notes. I'm going to recap for you in less than 10 minutes, so be ready. It's a lot.

0: Music that helps you feel good. It's Coast 103.5. Hi, it's Carrie Steele. I am feeling so good for so many reasons. Bear with me here. First of all, I'm super happy to be here hanging out with you, hanging out for a few hours on this beautiful Tuesday workday. I'm back from vacation. That was incredible, and I'm feeling so good. Still have that aloha vibe. I went to Hawaii. I brought my seven-month-old grandson to Hawaii to meet his great-grandparents. They're both 90. What a fun trip with family. If you follow me on Instagram, at SteeleFM, you'll see a little reel I put up there and see my grandson's face. He lights everybody up. Always such a happy kid. What a wonderful trip. But I am back and I'm trying to sift through everything because, oh my gosh, we have so much going on. Let me try to do this in order here because something going on every hour in my show. Let's start with next hour. It's the $250,000 USA giveaway. And you can win your share of this $250,000 that's being given away. You've got a chance to win $2,500. So you can just take the ultimate American getaway. What I'm going to do is announce a keyword about 11:20-ish. You're going to enter that keyword at the website. Try to follow along. Also, in the 11 o'clock hour, I've got tickets to Knott's Berry Farm. So I'll let you know when it's time to call in and win that. What else is going on about 1:20-ish? You heard us talking about our iHeartRadio Music Festival being back, and we announced the lineup this morning. That's an amazing lineup once again. And your chance to win tickets before you can even buy them, that's coming up about 1:20-ish. Your work perk prize at 1:35-ish. Another chance to win your share of $250,000 in the 2 o'clock hour. It's so much, and I'm still trying to kind of get through it, but work with me, I'll work with you. 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

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It's Coast 103.5. Hi there, it's Carrie Steele. I should also direct you to the website for more details about all that information I just dumped on you. 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I know it's a lot. Maybe have a banana. I'm going to have my daily banana. A banana a day. It's supposed to increase your energy, your brain power, your alertness by 20%. 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It's the fruit sugars. And I don't know about you, but it's something I need, right?

Dev, thank you so much for checking in today while you're working hard at SoCal Geo. And you're Belinda. Happy to take your phone calls, answer your questions, take your requests. And yes, this is the hour. About 11:20-ish, I'll announce a keyword. 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

0: 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Simple Minds and Don't You Forget About Me on Coast 103.5. Hey, it's Carrie Steele. If you have something really important that you're trying to remember, write it down, pen and paper, pen and post-it, pen and index card. The point is you write it down by hand. Don't type it. Don't text it. Don't talk it into your notes. Writing something by hand, according to scientists, that's going to help you retain and remember it. That's why a few minutes ago I was suggesting you take notes on all the info that I was going to share with you about what we've got going on, the things you can win. This hour, a couple of things. 1120-ish, a keyword. You can win $2,500. It's all part of our 250K USA giveaway. So a keyword coming up about 1120-ish. You're going to enter the keyword at the website. Also this hour, I've got a four-pack of tickets to visit Knott's Soak City. So much fun this time of year. Cool thrills on 23 different speed tube and body slides. There's even one of the longest lazy rivers in the country at Knott's Soak City. So your chance to call in and win that four-pack of tickets, that's happening about 1135-ish. I'll let you know when it's time to start dialing.
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Wake up your Wednesday with us and win. We got Ed Sheeran at SoFi. We got cash money, $1,000 between 8 and 9. And we're sending you to see BTS, Benson Boone, and more at our iHeart Festival in Vegas. 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

0: The best mix of the 80s, 90s, and today. It's Coast 103.5. Hey, it's Carrie Steele along with you. Hi, what's your name?
1: Jasmine.
0: Jasmine, how are you today?
1: I'm good, thank you. How are you?
0: I'm doing very well. Appreciate you asking. Are you at work today?
1: Yes, I'm working right now.
0: How would you like to take the family to Not Soak City?
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1: Great. Thank you. Thank you so much.
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So many great memories. I can't stop looking at these pictures. What a trip. Last week I was in Hawaii and I've never seen my in-laws happier. The smiles on their faces when they met their great-grandson for the first time. Such a great trip. At Steel FM, I posted a few of the pics if you want to check it out on my Instagram. Ginny, thank you for taking a little peek and thanks for the follow. I appreciate that. Yeah, my grandson, Tayo, such a happy boy. Everybody was smiling when they saw his cute, squishy face. Such a good time. Here's some Mariah Carey now. It's Dream Lover on Coast 103.5.

Charlie Puth is on his Whatever's Clever tour, and a lot of times during his shows, he'll bring up special guests. Well, Friday, he was performing at Madison Square Garden, and he brought up Jimmy Fallon and Busta Rhymes and Art Garfunkel. That would have been incredible to see. Now it's the outfield on Coast.

0: The best mix of the 80s, 90s, and today. It's Coast 103.5. Hi, good afternoon. It's Carrie Steele. Is it bad that I'm checking the clock to see if my workday is over yet? And I just got back from vacation. You know, it's a little hard to get back into work mode. You just got off vacay and it was a great time. And there's a little bit of a letdown because you realize now you got to work months before your next vacation. There is a silver lining. I see today, June 2nd, is National Leave the Office Early Day. Do we all have permission to get out and enjoy this gorgeous day, leave work a little early? If you want to duck out early today, here are some great excuses I found. Number one, a pipe burst at your house. Good excuse because it's just specific enough that it might work. How about you broke a tooth? You know, dental emergencies, they're good in a pinch, but you got to use them sparingly, right? How about your car broke down? That's great timing if it happens around, well, about this time, around lunchtime. Jury duty, this can get you out of work for multiple days if you want, but I don't know if you can do that in the middle of the day. Now, some people seem to think the best excuse is none at all. You just email your boss in the morning. You say, hey, I need to head home early today. Got something important to take care of. Maybe you want to send that email right about now so you can leave within the next couple of hours. Just making some suggestions. Don't want to be a bad influence, but I do want to keep the feel-good music on your radio. Cindy Lauper coming up. We're going to hear from Stevie Nicks and lots more.
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0: There's Pink and Try on Coast 103.5. Hey, it's Carrie Steele. Are you going to try to get away this summer, fly somewhere? We're less than 3 weeks away from the official start of summer. I'm going to try. Yes, I just got back from vacation. But I think before summer's over, I'm going to try to take another week, and I'll probably fly somewhere. A lot of us are, despite high fuel prices. It says here, more people than ever are planning to fly, and McAfee is putting out this warning. This is very useful. If you book online, which I do, you're supposed to watch out for this scam. Fake websites. They're impersonating brands that we already know and trust, like TripAdvisor. TripAdvisor, they say, is the most impersonated travel app. So before you charge things to your credit card, triple check that the site you are on is the real one. I've used TripAdvisor and Expedia, but now I guess there are these fake websites impersonating the TripAdvisor and the Expedia, so you gotta be really careful. Gosh, that just depresses me. But the thought of traveling, that sounds like fun. Steven Sanchez, we've got Kelly Clarkson, we've got Tom Petty coming up, and next hour, a fabulous work perk prize. Details on the way.
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It's Coast 103.5. Hi, it's Carrie Steele. Is this our 16th? I think it is. Our iHeartRadio Music Festival. It is back. Hard to believe. I think this is our 16th festival. It's coming up September 18th and 19th. T-Mobile Arena in Vegas. Two nights, one stage. We just announced the lineup this morning. BTS, Benson Boone, Cardi B, Goo Goo Dolls, Snoop Dogg, Weezer, just to name a few, and a chance to win tickets before you can buy them. A complete trip and $1,000 spending money. Got a keyword coming up for you next hour. Got

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0: It's been a while since Katy Perry performed at our iHeartRadio Music Festival, but I remember her taking the stage in 2013. She did all of her hits, Roar, Wide Awake, I Kissed a Girl, so fun. And here it is, 2016, and our iHeartRadio Music Festival is back. I want to let you know, this is the hour. I'm going to announce a keyword. You text the keyword to 200-200 for your chance to win a complete trip to our iHeartRadio Music Festival. Coming up again September 18th and 19th, T-Mobile Arena in Vegas. So you can win tickets. We've got airfare for you, hotel accommodations in Vegas, and $1,000 spending money. So yeah, about 120-ish, I'll be announcing that keyword. Your chance to text in and win coming up. And this is also the hour we give away our Work Perk Prize. And I've got tickets you can also win before you can buy to see the Chicks. They're coming to the Dolby Theater in November. So your chance to call in and win these tickets to see the Chicks, about 135-ish. Well, hello.
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Okay, I'm going to repeat the word because this is new. 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

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I've got a pair of tickets. 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

Hi, it's Ellen. Wake up your Wednesday with us and win. We got Ed Sheeran at SoFi. We got Cash Money, $1,000 between 8 and 9. And we're sending you to see BTS, Benson Boone, and more at our iHeart Festival in Vegas. 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

0: 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We help you feel good while you're working hard. Hi, it's Carrie Steele. And everything you're doing these days, I always say it's work. You're putting in effort, so you are eligible for this prize. And today's winner, Wayne James of Simi Valley. Wayne and his wife relaxing with Coast on their radio. He was caller 20, and he won a pair of tickets. Won them before you can buy them. Wayne, you and your wife are going to see the Chicks. They're coming to the Dolby Theater. They actually have two shows, November 1st and 2nd. You will be at one of those incredible shows. Congratulations. Yeah, tickets go on sale Thursday, 10 a.m., Ticketmaster.com. It's your work perk prize all week, so we are giving away tickets you can win before you can buy, and we'll do it again tomorrow in the 1 o'clock hour. 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

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It's Coast 103.5. Hey, it's Carrie Steele. I want to send out a special hello to everybody at Great American Title Agency in Long Beach. So happy to be sharing a little bit of your Tuesday workday with you. Here's some Toni Braxton. It's Unbreak My Heart on Coast 103.5.

I think I might be the only person in this building that hasn't been to Vegas to see No Doubt at the Sphere. I'm looking at all my coworkers' posts on Instagram. When did you go? Oh, last weekend. Oh, a couple of weeks ago. I've got to go, like within the next 2 weeks.

0: Music that helps you feel good. Tal Bachman and She's So High on Coast 103.5. Hey, it's Carrie Steele. Just filling this beautiful June Tuesday afternoon with all your favorites. Christina Aguilera on the way. Some Bon Jovi. Later on this hour, we're going to play some Pink. And I'm sure Pink is feeling good and maybe getting the party started because her daughter Willow is celebrating her 15th birthday today. Happy birthday to Willow Sage Hart and happy birthday to Wayne Brady. Dana Carvey, SNL legend Dana Carvey, celebrating his 71st birthday today, and America is turning 250. You know how we're celebrating with $250,000 in cash. How would you like to win your share? We've got a chance for you to win $2,500. The idea is you can take the ultimate American getaway. Visit the states, the cities, the landmarks, the national parks that make our country just amazing. Coming up this hour about 2:20-ish, I'm going to announce a keyword and you will enter it at our website and a chance to win $2,500. That's on the way. Just keep it on Coast.
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Benson Boone, part of the incredible lineup that we announced today for our iHeartRadio Music Festival. Benson Boone, BTS, Goo Goo Dolls. We've got Snoop Dogg coming, Weezer, and a chance for you to win some tickets before they even go on sale. That happens with Sandy and her show in the 6 o'clock hour. So you just stay close.

The best mix of the 80s, 90s, and today. It's Coast 103.5 with a little flash dance. What a feeling. If you want to wake up tomorrow feeling really good, in a good mood, got a tip for you coming up.

0: music that helps you feel good. It's Coast 103.5. Hi there, it's Carrie Steele. Yeah, music helps you feel good, but there's something else you can do in the morning that's going to boost your mood, help you feel more positive. According to this study, a smoothie or some fruit juice in the morning can actually boost your mood and help you feel more positive. And this is especially true for people who aren't getting enough fruits and vegetables. And that's probably most of us, right? It says here that only 17% of us get the recommended 5 servings of fruits and vegetables a day. So you're not supposed to like load up on sweet juice, but make it part of your balanced diet. Have a little apple or orange or maybe grape juice. Might put you in a better place in the morning. Just maybe add a little sweetness, especially if you're not getting enough. Post Malone, Naked Eyes, Sandy Steck with more chances to win 4 packs of tickets to Knott's Soak City. It's coming up.
1: It's been two.
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And please

Hi, it's Ellen. Wake up your Wednesday with us and win. We got Ed Sheeran at SoFi. We got cash money, $1,000 between 8 and 9. And we're sending you to see BTS, Benson Boone, and more at our iHeart Festival in Vegas. 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

Coast 103.5, the best mix of the 80s, 90s, and today. How are you doing? It is Tuesday. It's a little warm today. I'm here in Burbank. Have the fan turned on in the studio. Didn't really exercise or anything to get hot, but it is what it is. Maybe it's being in your 40s. I don't know. But thanks for having us on.

0: Coast 103.5, the best mix of the 80s, 90s, and today. Hope you are having a good Tuesday so far. Can't believe it's already June. My name is Sandy Steck. If you missed it on the Ellen K Morning Show this morning, big announcement about our iHeartRadio Music Festival in September. The lineup is out, and I am so excited. We have this all over our socials, but Coast 103.5 FM on Instagram. If you're on there, BTS, Benson Boone, Cardi B, Goo Goo Dolls, Lainey Wilson, Muse, Snoop Dogg, Weezer, and many more. So Friday and Saturday, September 18th and 19th, and more details on the way of how you can win them before you can buy them, and hope to see you out there for sure. Now, before that, we've got a $150 gift card on the way to The Stand. 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Wow! I am not a cook or chef. I'm just not into it. So this, can I have this? I mean, I just didn't graduate, but this is lovely. Anyways, 325 is when that's coming up on Coast 103.5.
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0: 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You are caller 20.
1: Really?
0: Yeah.
1: Wow.
0: You sound... Are you happy or you're happy about that, right?
1: I'm super excited. Oh. I never win anything. This has made my week.
0: Yeah. Well, $150 for The Stand, who does amazing catering. I don't know if you have any parties coming up or, you know what? Maybe you just don't want to cook for a while. I support whatever it takes to give you a break.
1: I'm right here in Encino. You know what I'm going to do? I'm going to give it to my hairdresser. Oh. I love her. She's been my hairdresser for 5 years. Shout out to Gina from Oya.
0: Oh, she is gifting it. That's very sweet. Another one tomorrow. Same time, 325.

Kelly Clarkson going to be back in Vegas for her residency at Caesar's Palace starting middle of next month. July 17th is the first date. Then it will run through August 15th. This is also the final season of the Kelly Clarkson Show. 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

0: 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Hopefully you heard the big announcement today, this morning in the 8 a.m. hour on the LNK Morning Show. We told you our lineup for our 2026 iHeartRadio Music Festival in Las Vegas. Some big names on this: BTS, Benson Boone, Goo Goo Dolls, Lainey Wilson, Muse, Snoop Dogg, Weezer, and many more. This is 2 days, Friday and Saturday, September 18th and 19th. I don't know if you've ever been. I try to go every year. I don't need an excuse to go to Vegas. I go all the time just because I love my slot machines. I love the hotels. I love pretending that's my actual life. But this is another level because it's two nights in one stage at T-Mobile Arena, and you never know who's going to show up. Sometimes people just show up that you didn't know were going to be there. In fact, Flava Flav was there a couple years ago, ended up hosting the whole thing, which was awesome because who doesn't love him? So here's what you need to know. The public, goes on sale on June 12th around 11 a.m. in the morning. So Capital One presale happening a couple days before that, June 10th. And AXS.com is where you can grab your tickets. We've got it all over our socials if you want to like check it out and just get some more info. So Coast 103.5 FM on Instagram. And let's see, we've got four tickets on the way to Knott's Soak City. It is warm. It is nice. It's almost officially summer. That four-pack coming up around 4:25 on Coast 103.5.
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Well, you know, America is turning 250 years old. I think we look great. That's what Botox is for. And we're celebrating by giving you some cash. 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Coming up with a keyword in the 5 p.m. hour. 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

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Ed Sheeran performed last year and was amazing. It's perfect.

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0: So the 80s, 90s, and today. And thank you so much for spending a little bit of your Tuesday afternoon with us. I'm Sandy Steck. In just a few minutes, a four-pack of tickets to visit Knott's Soak City. 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Those are my two favorite words, lazy river. 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

0: Right Coast, who's this?
1: This is Omar.
0: Omar, I haven't talked to you in a long time. How are you?
1: I am doing great. How are you doing?
0: I am doing good. You're caller 20, you know, so you won.
1: Awesome. Yeah. My boys are going to be so happy now.
0: Oh, how many boys do you have?
1: I have two boys. Well, they're teenagers already, but they're still my little boys.
0: Oh, how
1: my
0: cute.
1: My little kids, my babies.
0: Oh, four tickets to Knott's Soak City. More tomorrow, 425.

0: Coast 103.5, the best mix of the 80s, 90s, and today. And hello there, I'm Sandy Steck. I have a celebrity couple question for you, because I don't know if these two are dating. Can anybody confirm if Keke Palmer and Sean Evans are dating? I don't know if you know what is going on with these two. Let me just tell you, because I am so invested, and so many others are invested in them being a couple. Because you ever see two people talk and you're like, why aren't you together? You're perfect for each other. You're flirting. Your chemistry's off the charts. Keke Palmer, if you don't know, actress, singer, TV personality. Just, it's impossible to not love Keke Palmer. Sean Evans hosts Hot Ones on YouTube. You've probably seen it, where celebrities go on his show and they taste different hot sauces. So in 2017, she was on his podcast for the first time. Okay. Then she was also on it in 2021 virtually. 2023, Sean Evans was on another podcast and they asked him, have you ever had a crush on one of your guests? And he said, Keke Palmer. So shout out to then 2025. She was on a third time. And by this time she had already heard about the big crush and she played with it. She said, I know we've just had some wings, but I thought maybe we could just have a quick smooch to see if there's a spark. So they ended the episode with a little kiss, and you could see Sean, his entire body. He was like a kid in a candy store. He was so happy. Now, a few days ago, May 2026, Sean was on her podcast. And let me tell you, even if you didn't watch any of it, their chemistry, they played Twister, they talked about love languages, the body language between those two was just leaning into each other, laughing, and my favorite part, they were talking to his parents on FaceTime, and she said, shout out to Mr. and Mrs. Evans, and listen to what he said.
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0: Now, that was quick, but she said, your parents. He said, oh, I thought you were talking about us. Again, I cannot handle this. They need to be together because America needs healing. And this is what's going to get us there. So can anyone confirm, are Sean Evans and Keke Palmer a thing or not? Maybe they're being quiet about it. They deserve their privacy. But for the well-being of all of us, we do need to know. We do need to know. So 800-929-KOST. Let me know. I have a video of them also on my Instagram story. Sandy Steck, S-A-N-D-Y-S-T-E-C. 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

Big announcement today. Hopefully you heard it, but if not, it's all over online. 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What are you doing September 18th and 19th? It's a Friday and Saturday. 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BTS, Benson Boone, Goo Goo Dolls, Lainey Wilson, Muse, Snoop Dogg, Weezer, and more. So the official sale starts June 12th, Friday, 11 a.m. Capital One pre-sale, June 10th, 10 a.m. All the details, AXS.com. 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